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1: Antenne Thüringen. I told her everything, kept no secrets, she saw my strengths.

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1: My girl just caught me.
0: You made her catch you?
1: I don't know how I let this happen.
0: But who?
1: The girl next door, you know? I don't know what to do.
0: Said it wasn't you.
1: All right.